doing right. I've always waited for the moment that you would come through my door. But this brought loneliness so far. I lay my hand unto my

But this is loneliness, I know. I lay my hand unto my soul. Is this what life has got to give? Is this this?

Авторадіо. Твій рух вперед. I'm going on doing this time, I feel there's no one to save me. This all or nothing really got away, you're driving me crazy.